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1: I felt that I just had to let them know, you know, like, cause sometimes when it's time to go bombing, you know, you gotta go late at night, like in the middle of the night, you gotta leave the house at 2 o'clock just to go bombing so you don't get caught. You know, she gotta know where I'm going. Can't just say I'm going to a party, no parties don't start at 2 o'clock.

was lying in my bed last night, staring at a ceiling full of stars, when it suddenly hit me, I just have to let you know.

This is Miles. I want you to dig this group of bears called No Jan, Jan, Jan, Jan, Jan, Jan, Jan, Jan, Jan, Jan, Jan, Jan, Jan, Jan, Jan, Jan, Jan, Jan, Jan, Jan, Jan, Jan, Jan, Jan, Jan, Jan, Jan, Jan, Jan, Jan, Jan, Jan, Jan, Jan, Jan, Jan, Jan, Jan, Jan, Jan, Jan, Jan, Jan, Jan, Jan, Jan, Jan, Jan, Jan, Jan, Jan, Jan, Jan, Jan, Jan, Jan, Jan, Jan, Jan, Jan, Jan, Jan, Jan, Jan, Jan, Jan, Jan, Jan, Jan, Jan, Jan, Jan, Jan, Jan, Jan, Jan, Jan, Jan, Jan, Jan, Jan, Jan, Jan, Jan, Jan, Jan, Jan, Jan, Jan, Jan, Jan, Jan, Jan, Jan, Jan, Jan, Jan, Jan,

0: Venga, venga, venga. 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
1: Which concert are you talking about? 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
2: We often see you in parts where you play very brave men. How brave is Harrison Ford?
3: I'm not brave at all. I mean, I don't find myself in situations where I have to be brave, except in the movies, you know. But I think it's, you know, that's a... It's not so much... I mean, certainly in the action films, there's a kind of physical courage in, about the characters. But I'm much more interested in their fear than their courage. I like to include their fear as well as and their doubt about their abilities. I think that makes it more interesting for me, at least, and I hope for the audience.
2: So what lies beneath is a very scary movie. Do you remember the first scary movie you saw?
3: I do. It was Bambi.
1: Харрисон Форд на радио Чипльдук.

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0: talking on your phones.
1: Oye, Clark, ¿cuál es la receta del Spanish rice?
2: Spanish rice,
1: man.
3: Oh, man, it's a guess. You get your big batch of rice and you cook it up, you boil it, you dig?
1: Mm-hmm.
3: Then you saute the onions and you get your green pepper and chop it up real fine. And get your celery, too, chop it up the same way.
1: Wow.
3: And then you get you some oil and you mix all this jive up. You don't have to use oil if you don't want. A lot of people use fat back, you know?
1: Oh, you can
3: use put some mushroom in there, too. Get some tomato sauce and some of that paprika to make it nice and red and color, you know? Get some hot peppers and Tabasco. You know, some salt and you grind up some beef in there.
1: Wow.
3: Get some oregano and man, you talk about some crazy eating.
1: Yo estoy listo ya cuando tú quieras.
3: Wait till you taste it. 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
1: Tú quieras, vamos.
3: Can't wait now.

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1: Say, man, look here. Is this a down home special?
2: No.
1: Well, give me a ticket there, man.
2: What ticket, man?
1: A ticket to Macomb, Mississippi.
2: Macomb?
1: Yeah, Macomb.
2: I thought you was going to Appaloosa.
1: Yeah, I'm going to Appaloosa, all right. The train going through there, but I

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1: Вуди Аллен на радио Чипальдук.
2: I know that you're afraid of death a lot.
3: Mm-hmm.
2: You
3: do probably, right?
2: Oh yes, I did. You can join my club. I've got a lot of members. Mm-hmm. Oh, what death means to you?
3: Oh well, what it means to me is extinction. It means eternal extinction, which is not a comforting thought, you know, especially if you just bought a house.
1: Вуди Аллен на радио Чипльдук.

0: What's all that noise about?
1: Why, don't you know that's only my brother is practicing?
2: My brother makes the noises for the talking. There's not a single noise that he can't do. If you've forgotten what a parrot's call is, I'll rather illustrate that noise for you. He does the steam escaping from liners leaving dock. He'll fake a razor scraping, what else a call?

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A shot goes crack, a gale starts blowing. A dog goes crack, a cock starts crowing. Oh, you may think I'm kidding you, yet what I say is true. Just listen, I'll explain to you. My brother makes the noises for the talking. There's not a single noise that he can't do. I'm really not quite certain what a stalk is, but if it makes a noise, then run does too.

0: said, don't blow your top, I got something you need, Jack.
1: Then reached into his pocket and pulled out a dozen greenbacks. Now you're talking, let me see that picture once more. Oh yeah, Mickey, you might find them at the drugstore.
2: 1960.

0: The reporter said,
1: "Wow, gee, Jack, that's mighty nice here."
0: He split from out the joint and then he hopped into a Chrysler jalopy. Then I quickly gave Mickey a call and explained. He said,
2: "Don't worry, he ain't nothing but a meatball. He's from the Big Apple. Get a load of this. He thinks I was involved in that case from 46. What's his face? Chrome Dome, the ball guy, and some dog. You know the one that Johnny let him have it and got bumped off?
0: The one who wore the alligator shoes and always had the hots for Mary down the road. You mean Paulie?
2: Yeah, that stupid clutch. He knocked off a bank last year and tried to frame me. Plus he owes me money, tried to scram and didn't pay me. So me and my gorillas went to see his old lady."
0: Is that the one in hospital? Was that you, Mickey?
2: Maybe.
0: But she won't talk. Matter of fact, I think she can't talk.
2: And plus the fact she won't be going nowhere till she can't walk.

0: Hey, gang, I think today's kids are pepper than this.
1: Right on.
0: I think we ought to take this to Harlem, put a little soul in it, and bring it on down to the bone.
2: All right.
0: Yeah. Give me something, band. All right.

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Take time before time it takes you. Clear skies over there, got a great view. Hope you're happy now. 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Yeah.

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I reach for the moon just a little too soon to catch a glimpse of the man on the silver spoon dancing around.

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1: Einstein's brain, right?
0: Yeah, that's right, that's Einstein's brain. 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
1: Джонни Депп на радио Чипльдук.
2: The most impressive dream?
3: Dream, yes, which you had, which it impressed you most of all.
2: Oh boy, I've had some really strange ones. I can remember being a little kid, really young, maybe 4 years old, and I used to have dreams of, they talked about the Sandman, you know, who's the guy who helps you sleep or makes you go to sleep. And the Sandman for me in my dreams was a man who, with no face, and he was made of sand, you know. I had that recurring dream for, I don't know, about a year or so. And I finally escaped him, so.
1: Джонні Депп на радіо Чіпельдук.
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They say the longer the stroke, the deeper.

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Talk about suffering here below. Better

suffering here below. Let's keep talking about Jesus. Talk about suffering here below. Let's keep talking about Jesus.

and clouds and white, the bright blessed day and the dark sacred night. And I think to myself, what a